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11: If your child has asthma, you've probably heard the warnings. Things like dust, pollen, mold, and pet dander can trigger an asthma attack. So for years, families with asthmatic children have often been advised to avoid getting a cat. But new research suggests that cats may do the opposite. In a study of more than 30,000 children published in Frontiers in Allergies, children with asthma living with cats didn't experience worse asthma symptoms or more asthma attacks than those without a cat. Flare-ups happened in roughly 3% of all kids, whether they had a cat or not. Even the number of cats in the home and their age made no difference. While this brings new hope for pet lovers living with asthma, it only applies to cats. The verdict is still out on how dogs, rabbits, and other furry friends impact childhood asthma. With this Medical Minute, I'm Melissa Adon.
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12: 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Tonight, a 30% chance of showers, mainly after 5 a.m., mostly cloudy. Lows around 54. Tomorrow, showers, possible thunderstorms, mainly before 2, then a chance of showers and thunderstorms after 2. And then on Friday, partly sunny with highs near 68 degrees. That's your weather. I'm Rick Moyer on the Harbor's New Country, Kix 95.3.
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15: Your child has asthma, you've probably heard the warnings. Things like dust, pollen, mold, and pet dander can trigger an asthma attack. So for years, families with asthmatic children have often been advised to avoid getting a cat. But new research suggests that cats may do the opposite. In a study of more than 30,000 children published in Frontiers in Allergies, children with asthma living with cats didn't experience worse asthma symptoms or more asthma attacks than those without a cat. Flare-ups happened in roughly 3% of all kids, whether they had a cat or not. Even the number of cats in the home and their age made no difference. While this brings new hope for pet lovers living with asthma, it only applies to cats. The verdict is still out on how dogs, rabbits, and other furry friends impact childhood asthma. With this Medical Minute, I'm Melissa Adon.
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14: 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Tonight, looking at a 30% chance of showers, mainly after 5 a.m. Mostly cloudy with lows around 54 degrees. Tomorrow, showers, possible thunderstorms, mainly before 2, though. Then a chance of showers and thunderstorms after 2, highs near 65. Friday, partly sunny, highs near 68 degrees.
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1: Welcome back to the Q-Mark Golf Invitational, Bob.
2: That's right, Marty.
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2: 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I just can't stay quiet, Marty. 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
9: Hey, it's State Representative Joel McIntyre.
10: And State Representative Jim Walsh.
9: The Constitution is the supreme law of the land. It is the Constitution that we have all sworn an oath to defend and uphold. However, in the last few years, we have seen some of the worst abuses of the Constitution in Washington State.
10: We defend the Washington State Constitution. It's protection of a right to privacy, of a right to freedom of conscience, of a right to protect yourself and your home. And lately in Olympia, we've seen a lot of proposals that run against the Constitution. The state income tax proposal, against the Constitution. This attack on sheriffs to decertify them, against the Constitution. The raid on the cops and firefighters' pension, against the Constitution. And I'm not even touching on your gun rights and other essential rights. We will stand for the Washington State Constitution.
9: Send us back to Olympia to stand up for the Constitution.
11: Paid for by the Committee to Elect Joel McIntyre and Friends of Jim Walsh, Republican.
12: Your child has asthma. You've probably heard the warnings. Things like dust, pollen, mold, and pet dander can trigger an asthma attack. So for years, families with asthmatic children have often been advised to avoid getting a cat. But new research suggests that cats may do the opposite. In a study of more than 30,000 children published in Frontiers in Allergies, children with asthma living with cats didn't experience worse asthma symptoms or more asthma attacks than those without a cat. Flare-ups happened in roughly 3% of all kids, whether they had a cat or not. Even the number of cats in the home and their age made no difference. While this brings new hope for pet lovers living with asthma, it only applies to cats. The verdict is still out on how dogs, rabbits, and other furry friends impact childhood asthma. With this Medical Minute, I'm Melissa Adon.
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12: Impact childhood asthma. With this Medical Minute, I'm Melissa Adon.
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10: Your child has asthma. You've probably heard the warnings. Things like dust, pollen, mold, and pet dander can trigger an asthma attack. So for years, families with asthmatic children have often been advised to avoid getting a cat. But new research suggests that cats may do the opposite. In a study of more than 30,000 children published in Frontiers in Allergies, children with asthma living with cats didn't experience worse asthma symptoms or more asthma attacks than those without a cat. Flare-ups happened in roughly 3% of all kids, whether they had a cat or not. Even the number of cats in the home and their age made no difference. While this brings new hope for pet lovers living with asthma, it only applies to cats. The verdict is still out on how dogs, rabbits, and other furry friends impact childhood asthma. with this Medical Minute. I'm Melissa Adon.
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12: 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Tonight, a 30% chance of showers, mainly after 5 a.m., mostly cloudy. Lows around 54. Tomorrow, showers, possible thunderstorms, mainly before 2, then a chance of showers and thunderstorms after 2. And then on Friday, partly sunny with highs near 68 degrees. That's your weather. I'm Rick Moyer on the Harbor's New Country. 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
21: 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Tonight, looking at a 30% chance of showers, mainly after 5 a.m. Mostly cloudy with lows around 54 degrees. Tomorrow, showers. Possible thunderstorms, mainly before 2, though. Then a chance of showers and thunderstorms after 2, highs near 65. Friday, partly sunny, highs near 68 degrees.
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screen door and he said, Lord, what you need, boys? 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
5: If your child has asthma, you've probably heard the warnings. Things like dust, pollen, mold, and pet dander can trigger an asthma attack. So for years, families with asthmatic children have often been advised to avoid getting a cat. But new research suggests that cats may do the opposite. In a study of more than 30,000 children published in Frontiers in Allergies, children with asthma living with cats didn't experience worse asthma symptoms or more asthma attacks than those without a cat. Flare-ups happened in roughly 3% of all kids, whether they had a cat or not. Even the number of cats in the home and their age made no difference. While this brings new hope for pet lovers living with asthma, it only applies to cats. The verdict is still out on how dogs, rabbits, and other furry friends impact childhood asthma. With this Medical Minute, I'm Melissa Adon.
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But maybe this song will help clear things up. 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
13: If your child has asthma, you've probably heard the warnings. Things like dust, pollen, mold, and pet dander can trigger an asthma attack. So for years, families with asthmatic children have often been advised to avoid getting a cat. But new research suggests that cats may do the opposite. In a study of more than 30,000 children published in Frontiers in Allergies, children with asthma living with cats didn't experience worse asthma symptoms or more asthma attacks than those without a cat. Flare-ups happened in roughly 3% of all kids, whether they had a cat or not. Even the number of cats in the home and their age made no difference. While this brings new hope for pet lovers living with asthma, it only applies to cats. The verdict is still out on how dogs, rabbits, and other furry friends impact childhood asthma. With this Medical Minute, I'm Melissa Adon.
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14: 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Tonight, a 30% chance of showers, mainly after 5 a.m., mostly cloudy. Lows around 54. Tomorrow, showers, possible thunderstorms, mainly before 2, then a chance of showers and thunderstorms after 2. And then on Friday, partly sunny with highs near 68 degrees. That's your weather. I'm Rick Moyer on the Harbor's New Country, Kix 95.3.
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17: If your child has asthma, you've probably heard the warnings. Things like dust, pollen, mold, and pet dander can trigger an asthma attack. So for years, families with asthmatic children have often been advised to avoid getting a cat. But new research suggests that cats may do the opposite. In a study of more than 30,000 children published in Frontiers in Allergies, children with asthma living with cats didn't experience worse asthma symptoms or more asthma attacks than those without a cat. Flare-ups happened in roughly 3% of all kids, whether they had a cat or not. Even the number of cats in the home and their age made no difference. While this brings new hope for pet lovers living with asthma, it only applies to cats. The verdict is still out on how dogs, rabbits, and other furry friends impact childhood asthma. With this Medical Minute, I'm Melissa Adon.
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21: 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Tonight, looking at a 30% chance of showers, mainly after 5 a.m., mostly cloudy with lows around 54 degrees. Tomorrow, showers, possible thunderstorms, mainly before 2, though. Then a chance of showers and thunderstorms after 2, highs near 65. Friday, partly sunny, highs near 68 degrees.
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12: If your child has asthma, you've probably heard the warnings. Things like dust, pollen, mold, and pet dander can trigger an asthma attack. So for years, families with asthmatic children have often been advised to avoid getting a cat. But new research suggests that cats may do the opposite. In a study of more than 30,000 children published in Frontiers in Allergies, children with asthma living with cats didn't experience worse asthma symptoms or more asthma attacks than those without a cat. Flare-ups happened in roughly 3% of all kids, whether they had a cat or not. Even the number of cats in the home and their age made no difference. While this brings new hope for pet lovers living with asthma, it only applies to cats. The verdict is still out on how dogs, rabbits, and other furry friends impact childhood asthma. With this Medical Minute, I'm Melissa Adon.
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0: How far does a goodbye go? You got Jason Aldean there. You got Chris Matthews here, New Country from Riley Green, a fun song. Really paying tribute to Toby Keith on Think As You Drunk. I have that one after Mr. Sam Hunt.
1: I don't know if you were looking at me or not. You probably smile like that all the time. I don't mean to bother you, but I could.

And I know it starts with hello, and the next thing you know, you try to be nice, and some guy's getting too close, trying to pick you up, trying to get you to run. 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

0: It's Chris Matthews with Riley Green, New Country there. Think as you drunk. And happy to be hanging with you and throwing some good news into your Wednesday. A London police officer was recently caught on camera smashing out a car window. Why? Well, there was a dog that had been left in a hot car. And there's a heat wave going, you know, all over the world. Certainly hotter in England than it normally is. So this dog straight up left in a car. They rescued the dog. The officers then, in a very British way, scolded the dog's owner when she returned from shopping. They did not ticket the woman, but they did give her a stern warning in a very British way of doing things.
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15: Your child has asthma. You've probably heard the warnings. Things like dust, pollen, mold, and pet dander can trigger an asthma attack. So for years, families with asthmatic children have often been advised to avoid getting a cat. But new research suggests that cats may do the opposite. In a study of more than 30,000 children published in Frontiers in Allergies, children with asthma living with cats didn't experience worse asthma symptoms or more asthma attacks than those without a cat. Flare-ups happened in roughly 3% of all kids, whether they had a cat or not. Even the number of cats in the home and their age made no difference. While this brings new hope for pet lovers living with asthma, it only applies to cats. The verdict is still out on how dogs, rabbits, and other furry friends impact childhood asthma. With this Medical Minute, I'm Melissa Adon.
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0: If you need someone, say so. Dan and Shay and Chris Matthews, all of us, all three of us, me and Dan and Shay and you. Just happy to be hanging out. Lauren Elena and Chase Matthew are teaming up for a pretty fun song about getting into a spat after a night of boozing. All My Exes, I got that one on the way. First, Lou Bryan.
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4: If your child has asthma, you've probably heard the warnings. Things like dust, pollen, mold, and pet dander can trigger an asthma attack. So for years, families with asthmatic children have often been advised to avoid getting a cat. But new research suggests that cats may do the opposite. In a study of more than 30,000 children published in Frontiers in Allergies, children with asthma living with cats didn't experience worse asthma symptoms or more asthma attacks than those without a cat. Flare-ups happened in roughly 3% of all kids, whether they had a cat or not. Even the number of cats in the home and their age made no difference. While this brings new hope for pet lovers living with asthma, it only applies to cats. The verdict is still out on how dogs, rabbits, and other furry friends impact childhood asthma. With this Medical Minute, I'm Melissa Adon.
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0: All my exes would agree. Lauren Alena there. Chris Matthews throwing your hands up. 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
0: Are you ready, kids? I can't hear you. Who's coming to Aberdeen's Bishop Center? 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
1: Yep.
0: From Uganda, that's right, we're adopting, and she is the cutest little girl that you ever seen. While I was wrapping my head around being a dad, a bigger wrench got thrown in the plans we thought we had. Now there's Willow and sweet Ada James, that's two under two. Now hey, what

0: just a kid, myself. He's John Morgan. I'm Chris Matthews. Let's put some good news into your world. All right, man, this guy really gained the system in Tampa Bay. A Florida school district is changing the way it calculates grade point averages because a student managed to graduate with a 11.99 GPA. Vibhav is his name. I messed that up, I guarantee. But he achieved such a high GPA due to a policy of awarding bonuses beyond that standard 4.0, right? That's normally, like back in my day, you could get a 4.0, maybe a 5.0 if you're super great. But the district now saying, hang on, 11.99, that's too much. They're capping GPAs. So this achievement will never be duplicated. And that right there, that's a great pickup line for the ladies when he gets to college. Hey, you ever seen 11.99 GPA?
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15: If your child has asthma, you've probably heard the warnings. Things like dust, pollen, mold, and pet dander can trigger an asthma attack. So for years, families with asthmatic children have often been advised to avoid getting a cat. But new research suggests that cats may do the opposite. In a study of more than 30,000 children published in Frontiers in Allergies, children with asthma living with cats didn't experience worse asthma symptoms or more asthma attacks than those without a cat. flare-ups happened in roughly 3% of all kids, whether they had a cat or not. Even the number of cats in the home and their age made no difference. While this brings new hope for pet lovers living with asthma, it only applies to cats. The verdict is still out on how dogs, rabbits, and other furry friends impact childhood asthma. With this Medical Minute, I'm Melissa Adon.
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0: just want to be her so bad. It hurts so bad. It's Ella Langley. I'm Chris Matthews. Just thanking you for letting me get to the end of your Wednesday and two best days of the work week still to come. Ride, ride, ride. We got George Burge on the way, but one from Rascal Flatts that sort of like brought them to all our attention. Praying for daylight? We'll throw back Flatts next.
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10: If your child has asthma, you've probably heard the warnings. Things like dust, pollen, mold, and pet dander can trigger an asthma attack. So for years, families with asthmatic children have often been advised to avoid getting a cat. But new research suggests that cats may do the opposite. In a study of more than 30,000 children published in Frontiers in Allergies, children with asthma living with cats didn't experience worse asthma symptoms or more asthma attacks than those without a cat. Flare-ups happened in roughly 3% of all kids, whether they had a cat or not. Even the number of cats in the home and their age made no difference. While this brings new hope for pet lovers living with asthma, it only applies to cats. The verdict is still out on how dogs, rabbits, and other furry friends impact childhood asthma. With this Medical Minute, I'm Melissa Adon.
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6: If your child has asthma, you've probably heard the warnings. Things like dust, pollen, mold, and pet dander can trigger an asthma attack. So for years, families with asthmatic children have often been advised to avoid getting a cat. But new research suggests that cats may do the opposite. In a study of more than 30,000 children published in Frontiers in Allergies, children with asthma living with cats didn't experience worse asthma symptoms or more asthma attacks than those without a cat. Flare-ups happened in roughly 3% of all kids, whether they had a cat or not. Even the number of cats in the home and their age made no difference. While this brings new hope for pet lovers living with asthma, it only applies to cats. The verdict is still out on how dogs, rabbits, and other furry friends impact childhood asthma. With this Medical Minute, I'm Melissa Adon.
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13: If your child has asthma, you've probably heard the warnings. Things like dust, pollen, mold, and pet dander can trigger an asthma attack. So for years, families with asthmatic children have often been advised to avoid getting a cat. But new research suggests that cats may do the opposite. In a study of more than 30,000 children published in Frontiers in Allergies, children with asthma living with cats didn't experience worse asthma symptoms or more asthma attacks than those without a cat. Flare-ups happened in roughly 3% of all kids, whether they had a cat or not. Even the number of cats in the home and their age made no difference. While this brings new hope for pet lovers living with asthma, it only applies to cats. The verdict is still out on how dogs, rabbits, and other furry friends impact childhood asthma. With this Medical Minute, I'm Melissa Adon.
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14: If your child has asthma, you've probably heard the warnings. Things like dust, pollen, mold, and pet dander can trigger an asthma attack. So for years, families with asthmatic children have often been advised to avoid getting a cat. But new research suggests that cats may do the opposite. In a study of more than 30,000 children published in Frontiers in Allergies, children with asthma living with cats didn't experience worse asthma symptoms or more asthma attacks than those without a cat. Flare-ups happened in roughly 3% of all kids, whether they had a cat or not. Even the number of cats in the home and their age made no difference. While this brings new hope for pet lovers living with asthma, it only applies to cats. The verdict is still out on how dogs, rabbits, and other furry friends impact childhood asthma. With this Medical Minute, I'm Melissa Adon.
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16: If your child has asthma, you've probably heard the warnings. Things like dust, pollen, mold, and pet dander can trigger an asthma attack. So for years, families with asthmatic children have often been advised to avoid getting a cat. But new research suggests that cats may do the opposite. In a study of more than 30,000 children published in Frontiers in Allergies, children with asthma living with cats didn't experience worse asthma symptoms or more asthma attacks than those without a cat. Flare-ups happened in roughly 3% of all kids, whether they had a cat or not. Even the number of cats in the home and their age made no difference. While this brings new hope for pet lovers living with asthma, it only applies to cats. The verdict is still out on how dogs, rabbits, and other furry friends impact childhood asthma. With this Medical Minute, I'm Melissa Adon.
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11: If your child has asthma, you've probably heard the warnings. Things like dust, pollen, mold, and pet dander can trigger an asthma attack. So for years, families with asthmatic children have often been advised to avoid getting a cat. But new research suggests that cats may do the opposite. In a study of more than 30,000 children published in Frontiers in Allergies, children with asthma living with cats didn't experience worse asthma symptoms or more asthma attacks than those without a cat. Flare-ups happened in roughly 3% of all kids, whether they had a cat or not. Even the number of cats in the home and their age made no difference. While this brings new hope for pet lovers living with asthma, it only applies to cats. The verdict is still out on how dogs, rabbits, and other furry friends impact childhood asthma. With this Medical Minute, I'm Melissa Adon.
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0: From time to time, we like to put a little church on the radio for you. Now, guitars
1: and
0: words that
1: rhyme, and on the hands of time.
0: And you can thank God for that.

That's Morgan Wallen. I got better. I'm Rich Krieger. Coming up, Jelly Roll on why he can't have a cheat meal. Right now, here's Thomas Rhett.

0: That's Lainey Wilson, Phone Keys Wallet, Thomas Rhett. Right before that, I'm Rich Krieger. And you know what a cheat meal is, right? When you're on a diet, you get one day and you get to eat whatever you want. Well, Jelly Roll can't have one of those. He says the moment he lets himself have a treat, it could turn into a five-day food bender because it recently happened to him. He said, I've been overeating the last 3 or 4 days and I was feeling myself stress eat. He said the addict in me came out. Apparently he ate some dairy-free skillet cookies, but instead of having one, he ate four, and then he continued for the next day and went on to peanut butter fluff and chocolate bars and things like that. He said, give yourself some grace on those days you eat four skillet cookies. He said, I'm still doing it. The problem is it starts compounding in the days. Coming up, Ella Langley.
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2: 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Your foot was on the gas and her life was on the line. 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
2: Your child has asthma. You've probably heard the warnings. Things like dust, pollen, mold, and pet dander can trigger an asthma attack. So for years, families with asthmatic children have often been advised to avoid getting a cat. But new research suggests that cats may do the opposite. In a study of more than 30,000 children published in Frontiers in Allergies, children with asthma living with cats didn't experience worse asthma symptoms or more asthma attacks than those without a cat. Flare-ups happened in roughly 3% of all kids, whether they had a cat or not. Even the number of cats in the home and their age made no difference. While this brings new hope for pet lovers living with asthma, it only applies to cats. The verdict is still out on how dogs, rabbits, and other furry friends impact childhood asthma. With this Medical Minute, I'm Melissa Adon.
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That's Blake Shelton with Texas. Ella Langley right before that. I'm Rich Krieger. Coming up, America's most popular vegetable. Also, Dan and Shay.

0: That's Dan and Shay with their latest single, Say So. I'm Rich Krieger, and the most popular vegetable in America is corn. That's according to a survey of 2,000 Americans who were asked which vegetables they liked and disliked the most. However, it turns out the most surprising result of the study may be that a staggering number of adults, 1 in 4, 25%, have never eaten any vegetables their entire lives. Coming up, Luke Combs.
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Playing the country for Holquim, South Aberdeen, and Central Park. 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

0: That's Lauren Elena with All My Exes. Luke Combs before that. I'm Rich Krieger, and Bailey Zimmerman is coming up next.
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That's Jason Aldean with Don't Tell On Me. I'm Rich Krieger. Coming up, Luke Bryan gives a fan that dances pretty good free tickets for life. Here's Sam Hunt.

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0: That's Jelly Roll. That's his latest Hands Up. I'm Rich Krieger. And speaking of Jelly Roll, you know he's not the only country star to offer a fan free tickets for life. Luke Bryan just did it too. He spotted a fan dancing his butt off in the crowd, and he called him up on stage. Luke had the fan show his moves on stage and awarded him with a beer. Apparently, the fan's name was Colin, because after he shotgunned the beer, Luke said, quote, "Colin, for that, you get free tickets to my concerts for life." On the way, Max McNown.
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Sean Morgan with Kid Myself. Right before that, Max McNown. I'm Rich Krieger. Coming up, a surefire way to save some money on gas. Also, we'll hear from Ella Langley and Morgan Wallen.

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4: If your child has asthma, you've probably heard the warnings. Things like dust, pollen, mold, and pet dander can trigger an asthma attack. So for years, families with asthmatic children have often been advised to avoid getting a cat. But new research suggests that cats may do the opposite. In a study of more than 30,000 children published in Frontiers in Allergies, children with asthma living with cats didn't experience worse asthma symptoms or more asthma attacks than those without a cat. Flare-ups happened in roughly 3% of all kids, whether they had a cat or not. Even the number of cats in the home and their age made no difference. While this brings new hope for pet lovers living with asthma, it only applies to cats. The verdict is still out on how dogs, rabbits, and other furry friends impact childhood asthma. With this Medical Minute, I'm Melissa Adon.
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0: 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I'm Rich Krieger. 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

0: probably heard the warnings. Things like dust, pollen, mold, and pet dander can trigger an asthma attack. So for years, families with asthmatic children have often been advised to avoid getting a cat. But new research suggests that cats may do the opposite. In a study of more than 30,000 children published in Frontiers in Allergies, children with asthma living with cats didn't experience worse asthma symptoms or more asthma attacks than those without a cat. Flare-ups happened in roughly 3% of all kids, whether they had a cat or not. Even the number of cats in the home and their age made no difference. While this brings new hope for pet lovers living with asthma, it only applies to cats. The verdict is still out on how dogs, rabbits, and other furry friends impact childhood asthma. With this Medical Minute, I'm Melissa Adon.
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0: from Breaking Hearts on a Friday night. She's a Friday night heartbreaker. Here is a game player. Better do yourself a favor. The setting things right on a Sunday.
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1: The U.S. Treasury quietly released its official financial report for 2025. It appears by its own numbers, the U.S. government seems insolvent. It's reported that the Treasury shows about $6 trillion in assets and over $47 trillion in liabilities. Add it all up, and it looks like the U.S. owes more than $130 trillion it doesn't have. 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
5: Your child has asthma. You've probably heard the warnings. Things like dust, pollen, mold, and pet dander can trigger an asthma attack. So for years, families with asthmatic children have often been advised to avoid getting a cat. But new research suggests that cats may do the opposite. In a study of more than 30,000 children published in Frontiers in Allergies, children with asthma living with cats didn't experience worse asthma symptoms or more asthma attacks than those without a cat. Flare-ups happened in roughly 3% of all kids, whether they had a cat or not. Even the number of cats in the home and their age made no difference. While this brings new hope for pet lovers living with asthma, it only applies to cats. The verdict is still out on how dogs, rabbits, and other furry friends impact childhood asthma. With this Medical Minute, I'm Melissa Adon.
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3: Your child has asthma. You've probably heard the warnings. Things like dust, pollen, mold, and pet dander can trigger an asthma attack. So for years, families with asthmatic children have often been advised to avoid getting a cat. But new research suggests that cats may do the opposite. In a study of more than 30,000 children published in Frontiers in Allergies, children with asthma living with cats didn't experience worse asthma symptoms or more asthma attacks than those without a cat. Flare-ups happened in roughly 3% of all kids, whether they had a cat or not. Even the number of cats in the home and their age made no difference. While this brings new hope for pet lovers living with asthma, it only applies to cats. The verdict is still out on how dogs, rabbits, and other furry friends impact childhood asthma. With this Medical Minute, I'm Melissa Adon.
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9: Your child has asthma. You've probably heard the warnings. Things like dust, pollen, mold, and pet dander can trigger an asthma attack. So for years, families with asthmatic children have often been advised to avoid getting a cat. But new research suggests that cats may do the opposite. In a study of more than 30,000 children published in Frontiers in Allergies, children with asthma living with cats didn't experience worse asthma symptoms or more asthma attacks than those without a cat. Flare-ups happened in roughly 3% of all kids, whether they had a cat or not. Even the number of cats in the home and their age made no difference. While this brings new hope for pet lovers living with asthma, it only applies to cats. The verdict is still out on how dogs, rabbits, and other furry friends impact childhood asthma. With this Medical Minute, I'm Melissa Adon.
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11: 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Things like dust, pollen, mold, and pet dander can trigger an asthma attack. So for years, families with asthmatic children have often been advised to avoid getting a cat. But new research suggests that cats may do the opposite. In a study of more than 30,000 children published in Frontiers in Allergies, children with asthma living with cats didn't experience worse asthma symptoms or more asthma attacks than those without a cat. Flare-ups happened in roughly 3% of all kids, whether they had a cat or not. Even the number of cats in the home and their age made no difference. While this brings new hope for pet lovers living with asthma, it only applies to cats. The verdict is still out on how dogs, rabbits, and other furry friends impact childhood asthma. With this Medical Minute, I'm Melissa Adon.
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4: 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So for years, families with asthmatic children have often been advised to avoid getting a cat. But new research suggests that cats may do the opposite. 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Flare-ups happened in roughly 3% of all kids, whether they had a cat or not. Even the number of cats in the home and their age made no difference. 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The verdict is still out on how dogs, rabbits, and other furry friends impact childhood asthma. 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